0: families at Riverside Crossroads want more outdoors. At the Magic Treehouse, they brought the outdoors indoor. Kids can climb upside down or tall on all fours. They can run and play with flower bugs, birds, bullfrogs, and bunnies. Your little sprouts can climb mushrooms and play with stumps that look funny. When they're tired from that, there's more to do. There are family-sized restrooms that hold more than a few. There's even pint-sized potties for what your child has to do. And these truly are rest areas for kicking back and relaxing, complete with comfy chairs when the shopping is taxing.
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0: And if you're really in the mood to escape the rat race, try a movie, any movie. They play 20 at

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He said, sometimes, he said, the parents need their kids more than the kids need the parents.

0: matter, huh? Portavoz, Ganja Man, real hip hop, the essence. This is what we do, what we love to do.
1: Drop that shit.
0: Gotta pay me nothing. You ain't gotta pay me nothing. Just give me a microphone.

It happens every night. Present company, excluded every time.

it words, sort of makes it breed. Present company, accepting presently, we all expect the worst. It works just like a knee. Present company, excluded in the night.

Which one of you rappers wanna be stepping and end up in a bad spot? Reading the script, you better fuck with the damn plot. I can kill him with words or I can get a man got. Put out your best thing and I see that flopped. You cannot level with anything that I'm delivering. Make these chef this cook.

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I can see it in a vision through the eyes of my child. I can see you in my vision through the eyes of my child. I can see it in a vision through the eyes of my child. I can see you in my vision. Thinking maybe there's no ends, maybe just infinity, maybe no beginnings, maybe just bridges. Thinking maybe there's no ends, maybe just infinity, maybe no beginnings, maybe just maybe.

This is Carl and Casper from Palace Winter from Denmark, and we dig CT-Radio. Ah, yeah.

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I'ma ignite you, wanna get lit. I'm trying to get spiteful, spinning the block. I come in cycles. Ain't no telling where I might go. Too far, somewhere I find close. Stuck to a rifle and Bible. Weight on shoulders, I lipo. Trying